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You can lean on me. I'm Doug. It's Real Life, and you're always welcome to call 737-0929. Tonight on Real Life, I thought we could

0: Your life, your music, Mix 92.9, Shaking It Off with Taylor Swift. If you've got emergency cash hidden in a sock drawer, we need to talk. May seem like a great hiding place, but they actually interviewed hundreds of burglars, and they said, you know what? We know where to go. We're going to go to the sock drawer. We're going to go to the nightstand. We're going to go under the mattress. And that fake book that you've got on the bookshelf, yeah, you're not fooling us. Police say for anything truly valuable, heavy-duty safe that's bolted down or the safety deposit box. Oh, yeah, and the crooks know to check the freezer. Bad place to hide your cold, hard cash.
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Good morning. It's the Mixed Morning Show. It's Sean and Hannah. Your kids don't need any help pulling pranks. So when the teachers got together to help the kids of our elementary school pull pranks on their parents by taking bad pictures on picture day, felt a little targeted. Although very funny. 615-737-0929. When's the time your kid took a bad picture on purpose? We'll talk to Grace next. 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